That was fun. We've just heard. I Go to Pieces, Every Time. Jerry Granger. And previous to that. Don't Let Her Take Your Love From Me, Gladys Knight, and The Pips from the album Feelin' Bluesy. What I Want You to Say by Barracudas from the album Teenage Shutdown 03, Things Been Bad. Previous to that. First Tell Me Why.

Clefs of Lavender Hill. And previous to that, I'm putting you on by Sunday Servants on the album Ain't It Hard. Sunset Strip 60s Sounds, Garage and Psych from Beaver Records. Previous to that, Vagrant Winter. Bob Seger and The Last Herd. Previous to that, It Won't Go. Bob and Gene, request lines are open at 516-654-4059. 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It's 77 degrees in New York. 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

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I've got a lot of great music for you this hour. Enjoy the electric sounds of artificial intelligence.

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That was fun. In reverse order. Who do you think you are by the Shindogs on the album Ain't It Hard? Sunset Strip 60s Sounds, Garage and Psych from Viva Records. She Lives, In a Time of Her Own. The 13th Floor Elevators from the album All Time Highs. Never Will I Love Again by Violent River. And previous to that, Expo 2000. The Chocolate Watch Band on the album The Best of the Chocolate Watch Band. Previous to that, Reincarnation by Operations Big Shots. And previous to that, Psychotic Reaction by the Leather Coated Minds from the album Ain't It Hard. Sunset Strip 60s Sounds, Garage and Psych from Viva Records. 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It's 77 degrees in New York. 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
1: 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Thus Iron Butterfly.

0: Now comes the moment of great, great decision. The doctor is making his first decision.
1: One goes here.
0: One goes there.
1: Beneath the tears leaking, says someone who's sleeping.
0: Patient, it seems, is not so well sleeping.
1: Screams echo on the wall. 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Doctor removes his blade, cagingly so from the brain.
0: By my count of ten, my head won't move.
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Thus the dandies.

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we've just heard. I'll Just Keep On Smilin' by Kenny Gamble from the album Cooler Than Ice, Arctic Records and the Rise of Philly Soul. 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Ben Ami by Elstrons from the album Algo Salva Heat. And before that, Never Will I Love Again. 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

All right, we're listening to some music by the Velvet Underground in anticipation of my conversation with Richie Untenberger, author of Do What You Fear Most, The History of the Velvet Underground on Omnibus Press.

Thank you. This is our penultimate song now. Thank you ever so much for having us, Todd. Thank you, Glenn. Thank you, everybody who's listening on WFMU.

That was fun. Trouble in the Land by Charles Bradley from the album 2010 Daftone Records. The biggest players. Icots on the album Peaches and Cream, The Biggest Players. And previous to that, No Lo Veras by Los Rockeros from the album Algo Salva Heat. Mirage. Tommy James and the Shondells from the album Tommy James. It's All Over Now, Baby Blue French EP Mix. The Belfast Gypsies.